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1: On Sunday nights from 8 to 10 p.m., WSIG goes outlaw. It's Red Dirt Proud with JB Cloud. You'll hear music from artists like Cody Jinx, Tyler Childers, Brandi Carlile, plus outlaw tracks from Cody Johnson, Park McCollum, and Chris Stapleton. On Saturday nights, we go blue, and on Sunday nights, we go red.

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4: 96.9 WSIG, Shenandoah Valley weather.
5: Clear to partly cloudy skies tonight, a low of 55, winds light and variable. Tomorrow, sunny to partly cloudy, a high of 81. And on Wednesday, very warm, times of clouds and sun, a high of 86. 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
1: 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Waylon, Dolly, George, the Statlers, and the legends you grew up loving. 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
1: 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We'll play again Tuesday morning at 7:30. Another chance to win the exclusive Bragging Rights app. We'll get your Tuesday started at 5:30 with your first look at traffic and weather. Then around 5:35, we'll shine the spotlight on bluegrass with Les Irby. 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
1: Hi, everyone. I'm Craig Orndorff, the host of Weekend in the Country. 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
4: 96.9 WSIG, Shenandoah Valley weather.
5: Clear to partly cloudy skies tonight, a low of 55, winds light and variable. Tomorrow, sunny to partly cloudy, a high of 81. And on Wednesday, very warm, times of clouds and sun, a high of 86. 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

0: 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Every Saturday night, we're picking and grinning with the best in bluegrass. Bill Monroe, Rhonda Vincent, Ricky Skaggs, the Steel Drivers, and more. 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
2: 96.9 WSIG, Shenandoah Valley weather.
3: Clear to partly cloudy skies tonight, a low of 55, winds light and variable. Tomorrow, sunny to partly cloudy, a high of 81. And on Wednesday, very warm, times of clouds and sun, a high of 86. 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

it's a long, hard ride. 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The whole

0: 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And
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4: 96.9 WSIG, Shenandoah Valley weather.
5: Few clouds around early this morning with a low around 55. Otherwise, sunny to partly cloudy today, a high of 81. Tomorrow, very warm with times of clouds and sun, a high of 86. And on Thursday, very warm and humid, times of clouds and sun, an afternoon and evening thunderstorm in spots, a high of 87. 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

player too. 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
1: 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We'll play again Tuesday morning at 7:30. 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We'll get your Tuesday started at 5:30 with your first look at traffic and weather. 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
1: 96.9 WSIG, Shenandoah Valley weather.
2: Clouds around early this morning with a low around 55, otherwise sunny to partly cloudy today, a high of 81. Tomorrow, very warm with times of clouds and sun, a high of 86. And on Thursday, very warm and humid, times of clouds and sun, and after

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0: 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Every Saturday night, we're picking and grinning with the best in bluegrass. Bill Monroe, Rhonda Vincent, Ricky Skaggs, the Steel Drivers, and more. It's banjos, fiddles, harmonies, and high lonesome sound, just the way Saturday night.
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WSIG. On Sunday nights from 8 to 10 p.m., WSIG goes outlaw. It's Red Dirt Proud with J.B. Cloud. You'll hear music from artists like Cody Jinx, Tyler Childers, Brandi Carlile, plus outlaw tracks from Cody Johnson, Park McCollum, and Chris Stapleton. On Saturday nights, we go blue, and on Sunday nights, we go red.

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1: 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Waylon, Dolly, George, the Statlers, and the legends you grew up loving. Saturday morning.
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1: The answer to Monday morning's Paul Obaugh for Bragging Rights Breakfast Quiz question was seatbelt. We'll play again Tuesday morning at 7:30. Another chance to win the exclusive Bragging Rights app. We'll get your Tuesday started at 5:30 with your first look at traffic and weather. Then around 5:35, we'll shine the spotlight on bluegrass with Les Irby. 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
1: Hi, everyone. I'm Craig Orndorff, the host of Weekend in the Country. 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
1: 96.9 WSIG, Shenandoah Valley weather.
2: Few clouds around early this morning with a low around 55, otherwise sunny to partly cloudy today, a high of 81. Tomorrow, very warm with times of clouds and sun, a high of 86. And on Thursday, very warm and humid, times of clouds and sun, and after

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0: 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Every Saturday night, we're picking and grinning with the best in bluegrass. Bill Monroe, Rhonda Vincent, Ricky Skaggs, the Steel Drivers, and more. It's banjos, fiddles, harmonies, and high lonesome sound, just the way Saturday night.
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3: 96.9 WSIG, Shenandoah Valley weather.
4: Clouds around early this morning with a low around 55, otherwise sunny to partly cloudy today, a high of 81. Tomorrow, very warm with times of clouds and sun, a high of 86. And on Thursday, very warm and humid, times of clouds and sun, an afternoon and evening thunderstorm in spots, a high of 87. 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
1: Breaker 19, this here's a rubber duck. You got a copy on me, Big Ben? Come on. Yeah, 10-4, Big Ben, for sure, for sure. By golly, it's clean, clear to Flagtown. Come on. Yeah, it's a big 10-4 there, Big Ben. Yeah, we definitely got the front door, good buddy. Mercy sakes alive, looks like we got us a convoy.
2: It was the dark of the moon on the 6th of June in a Kenworth pulling logs.

0: four, about 5 miles or so. Ten, roger. Them hawks is getting intense up here.
1: By the time we got into Tulsa Town, we had 85 trucks in all. But they's a roadblock up on the Cloverleaf, and them bears is wall to wall. 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I says, calling all trucks, this here's the duck. 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

0: Big Ben. 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
1: Well, we rolled up Interstate 44 like a rocket sled on rails. We tore up all of our swindle sheets and left them setting on the scales. By the time we hit that shy town, them bears was getting smart. They'd brought up some reinforcements from the Illinois National Guard. There's armored cars and tanks and jeeps and rigs of every size. Yeah, them chicken coops was full of bears and choppers filled the skies. Well, we shot the line, we went for broke with 1,000 screaming trucks and 11 long-haired friends of Jesus in a chartreuse microbus.
0: Rubber duck to Sodbuster. Come on there, yeah. 10-4, Sodbuster. Listen, you want to put that microbus in behind that suicide jockey? Yeah, he's hauling dynamite, and he needs all the help he can get.

laid a strip for the Jersey Shore, preparing to cross the line. I could see the bridge was lined with bears, but it didn't have a doggone dime. I says, Pigpen, this here's a rubber duck. We just ain't going to pay no toll. So we crashed the gate doing 98. I says, let them truck.

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Welcome to Tuesday Real Country Morning Show. Blessed to see yet another day and another work week. Here we go. It's a shorter work week if you were off yesterday. Hopefully you were. I was here. So it's a normal routine for me. You know, I was thinking about this, I guess, yesterday. You know, this is the last break that a lot of folks will have until really Thanksgiving. And I got to thinking about how, you know, it's nice to have the short work week and the long holiday weekend. But the irregularity of the schedule sometimes causes, you know, extra work and havoc before you get into that weekend. And then coming out of that, you got a lot of scrambling and stuff to do. It's almost nicer to have that long stretch of consistency. Although I'll take three-day weekends anytime I can get them because they're very rare, for sure. We're going to see some patchy fog possible this morning. Otherwise, a sunny and warmer day today. High expected to be around 85. A few clouds overnight tonight with a low dropping to 60. Sunny tomorrow. We're going to flirt with 90 degrees on Wednesday. Thursday, look for a possible shower or thunderstorm in the afternoon. Sunshine otherwise, and a high of around 90. And then heading into the weekend on Friday, slight possibility of showers both Friday and Friday night. Friday's high is going to be 80. The overnight low on Friday night, around 60. 57 and clear right now at our studios in Harrisonburg as we're taking our first check of traffic this morning. And everything seems to be flowing as it should. The interstates and the main highways, no disruptions or delays that we're detecting as of right now. Now, of course, if you're seeing something and we're not saying it, hit us up on the WSVA Traffic and News Tip Line. That number 540-214-2500. 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

And Riley, you look like you love me. 5:46, Real Country Morning Show for a Tuesday morning. Welcome to the beginning of the work week, unless you worked yesterday. Then today is just work day number two, right? But for those of you coming back to work after the three-day weekend, welcome. Seems to be a smooth start to the roads this morning. No interruptions or delays out there for you, at least on the interstates, the main highways that we can tell as of right now. Now, if you're seeing something and we're not saying it, though, we need to pass it along to everybody else. Let us know. Your traffic, WSVA traffic and news tip line is 540-214-2500. 540-214-2500. Let us know what you're seeing, and we'll pass along traffic updates that are brought to you by Big L Tire Pros. With the Wise Motorist, three tires for less. It's going to be sunny today, high close to, it's going to be 85 or so. Possibly some patchy fog this morning, so heads up if you're heading out there. Right now, clear skies, at least in Harrisonburg, 56 here at our studios. Want you to check out the Shenandoah County Relay for Life. It is coming up on Saturday. Shenandoah County Park in Maurytown between 4 and 10. I'll be the master of ceremonies. So if you're heading out there, please stop by and say hello. Looks like it could be a little bit wet. So bring the umbrella, the rain jacket, and be ready for that. But it's going to be a great time raising money and awareness to fight cancer. So again, that's coming up on Saturday, 4 until 10. At Shenandoah County Park in Maurytown, the Shenandoah County Relay for Life event. 5:47 for your Tuesday. Here we go into another day. It's Garth. Speaking of maybe things being a little wet, the thunder rolling. 96.9 WSIG. Good morning.

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0: 96.9 WSIG, Roseanne Cash. I don't know why you don't want me. 558 Real Country Morning Show with Dave Thomas. Thanks for being here for a Tuesday. We're going to see sunshine and 85 today. More details in your forecast coming up. It's 56 right now. So the first NFL game of the season starts on Thursday night. It's week one of the NFL season. A lot of folks are excited because they're playing fantasy football. I care nothing about fantasy football. I've done it in the past. I actually thought it was just kind of dumb. So I don't do it. And for years, I was, you know, broadcasting games. So I never had time. Never had time to do it. What is something, I'm asking you on Facebook and Instagram this morning. Love to get your thoughts on the Jeans Plumbing text line as well. What is something that everybody else seems to be involved with that you care nothing about? Everybody's doing it except you, kind of thing. Again, hit us up on Facebook or Instagram. Share your thoughts there. You can also hit us up on the Jeans Plumbing text line. That number is 540-432-1128. Everybody's doing it but you. What is it?
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96.9 WSIG, Cody Johnson, Carrie Underwood. I'm going to love you, 602 Real Country Morning for a Tuesday with Dave Thomas. Good morning. Thanks for being here. 56.

6 degrees at our studios in Harrisonburg. We'll talk more about your forecast coming up here in just a few minutes. Also on the way, what you need to know to start your day. By now, though, she was born on this date in 1932 in Winchester. Patsy Cline, Walking After Midnight, 96.9 WS.

0: 96.9 WSIG, one of the taller dudes in country music, Billy Dean, only here for a little while. 608, good morning. How you doing? Welcome to Tuesday. Thanks for starting your day with us here at 96.9 WSIG. Clear skies, 56 degrees at our studios in Harrisonburg. Working our way to around 85 today, so warming up a bit. More details and your forecast coming up here in just a few minutes. It's time to give you what you need to know to start your day. And even though it's a short week, there's a whole list of road construction work zones that are posted right now at rocktownnow.com covering the entire Shenandoah Valley. Some of these road projects will cause you to be delayed, so stay up to date and stay on time. 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The annual Shenandoah County Relay for Life event is coming up on Saturday. It's going to be held at Shenandoah County Park in Maurytown. The event's set to run from 4 until 10. Get more details right now by going to relayforlife.org/Shenandoah County VA. That's relayforlife.org/Shenandoah County VA. I'll be the master ceremony Saturday night, so I hope to see you there. Sports news, the Nationals fell to San Diego 3-2 last night. They'll play again tonight out west at 9:40. And the Orioles beat Cleveland yesterday 6-4. They'll play this evening in Baltimore at 6:40. College football last night, if you tried to stay up and couldn't, it was SMU holding on to beat Florida State 27-24 in that one. Today is National Star Trek Day. Live long and prosper, or eat, drink, and be merry, whatever the slogan is. It is also World Literacy Day. And celebrity birthdays today include actress Heather Thomas. She was on The Fall Guy, turning 69. Actor David Arquette, turning 55. TV personality Brooke Burke is also turning 55 today. TV personality Kennedy is 54. And this one makes some of us feel old. Jonathan Taylor Thomas, one of the sons on Home Improvement. He's 45. I guess that means we really are this old. And that is what you need to know to start your day with 96.9 WSIG.
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2: All clear out there on the roads. No accidents, no major delays to pass on to you this morning so far. But if you're seeing it and we're not saying it, call the WSVA.
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2: 96.9 WSIG, Shenandoah Valley weather.
3: It's a patch of fog around this morning, partly sunny today, high 82. Winds will be south-southwest at 4 to 8 miles per hour. Partly cloudy tonight, low 58. Partly sunny and 86 tomorrow. Thursday, a chance for a thunderstorm and a high at 87. From the News Talk 92.1 and 550 WSVA Weather Center, I'm Frank Welch.
4: Thanks a lot, Frank. 615, 57, and partly cloudy right now, folks. Run for your Tuesday morning. Hello, good morning, and welcome. Another day, here we go. Another work and school week getting started with Dierks Bentley. Free and easy, down the road I go. 96.9 WSIG.

96.9 WSIG 621 Real Country Tuesday morning with Dave Thomas. Good morning. Hopefully things are going well as you're getting back in the groove of the work and school week. Coming up next, country music news on the way following Justin Moore. Hey, hey.

96.9 WSIG salutes law enforcement officers. We acknowledge that protecting and serving has its challenges and dangers, and we say thank you for answering that call. Salute! 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

96.9 WSIG, Kathy Mattea, 18 Wheels, and a Dozen Roses, 628. Good morning, Real Country Morning Show with Dave Thomas. Thanks for hanging out. Don't forget, we've got a great Shin Valley deal coming your way this week. Greens and Grains Cafe in Harrisonburg. $25 gets you $50 to Greens and Grains Friday morning at 9 a.m. at shinvalleydeals.com. Time now to get you into today's country music news, notes, and nuggets out of Nash, Vegas. Lainey Wilson's going to be hosting the 60th Annual Country Music Association Awards on November the 18th. The show's going to air from Bridgestone Arena in Nashville. It'll be on ABC television. And this will be the third consecutive year that Lainey will serve as the host of that show. The Grand Ole Opry is going to be celebrating Vince Gill's 35th anniversary as a member on October 17th. Joining Vince for a special night will be Ricky Skaggs, Patty Loveless, and Amy Grant, among others. And the Tennessee Volunteer football team has replaced Morgan Wallen's The Way I Talk with a tune from Dolly Parton to start every fourth quarter of their home games this season. The Vols are also honoring Dolly with a special sticker on their helmets for each game this year. Garth Brooks had a surprise concert at a bar in Denver.

0: Denver called the Grizzly Rose back on September 3rd. But more than 20 fans had to be treated for heat exhaustion as they waited outside. Garth stopped the show twice so medical crews could assist people in the packed crowd. The Randy Travis album called Same Old Way is going to be released November 13th. There are 12 tracks on this album, and they were recorded between 1986 and 2013 before Randy had a stroke. Kane Brown says he's moved his family to a new home in Destin, Florida. A move he says he hopes will help them all feel a little more normal, even though Dad is a country music superstar. Roseanne Cash had to postpone 3 dates over the weekend following an unexpected medical emergency. Her management team says that the 71-year-old musician is currently recovering under medical supervision and has been advised to pause traveling and performing for a while. The postponed shows will be rescheduled for later this year. And big news for youngster Ty Myers. He just became the youngest country star to headline the Red Rocks Amphitheater in Morrison, Colorado. He did so on August 30th. Ty, who opened up for Luke Combs at Scott Stadium back in the spring, he is only 19 years old. He was the headliner at Red Rocks. He's also the second youngest artist overall to headline a venue there as well. So that's good stuff there for Ty Myers, who seems to have a bright future. He's got his third album, Two Braids and the Truth, coming out September the 18th. The project is a special tribute to the music of Willie Nelson. And that is today's country music news, notes, and nuggets. 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
1: Time for this morning's ad forecast with Jeff Ishii.

0: the 18th. The project is a special tribute to the music of Willie Nelson. And that is today's country music news, notes, and nuggets. 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
1: Time for this morning's ad forecast with Jeff.

is the 8th day of September, and local farmers can expect excellent conditions for field work today. Your daytime high will be in the mid-80s, the overnight low tonight in the upper 50s. Expect plenty of sunshine today with cloud cover ranging between 30% and 50% for most of the day. Winds for agricultural spraying out of the southwest at less than 7 miles per hour. Wednesday will be sunny and 87 with lots of sunshine, the overnight low at 65. On Thursday, it's going to be mostly sunny and warm with a high temperature of 88, and there is a slight chance of scattered showers and thunderstorms in the afternoon. The most likely time for rain on Thursday would be between 2 p.m. and 8 p.m. Friday will be sunny with a high of 82. Overall, a good week for chopping corn, picking apples, and making hay. Just keep in mind there is a chance of rain on Thursday.

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Beautiful start to the day in the Shenandoah Valley. 56 here in our studios in Harrisonburg, working our way toward 85 or so. More details of your forecast coming up in just a little bit. And on the way today's It's All Good coming up, too. If you're a pet lover, you're going to love this one. George Strait is the fireman, 96.9 WSIG. Hey.

0: 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She's stomping out. Keith Urban, who wouldn't want to be me? 6:49 Real Country Morning Show with Dave Thomas. Good morning. Thanks for hanging out, being here on a Tuesday. Coming up Friday, join me broadcasting live. I'll be hanging out between 11 and 1 at Rockingham Co-op on South High Street in Harrisonburg, getting you set for the annual hunting sale going on just about that time. Hunting season just around the corner. Get all the great deals and everything you'll need for the upcoming season. I'll be there Friday, 11 to 1, Rockingham Co-op, South High Street in Harrisonburg, this Friday with 96.9 WSIG.
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0: And today's It's All Good is presented by our friends at Marlowe Ford in Luray, where J.W. Painter, Bucky Miller, and the Blue Oval crew offer you the Marlowest prices in the valley. Well, if you work with animal rescue, oftentimes you find heartbreaking situations. And some folks in Florida found themselves in a situation just like that recently when they discovered an eight-week-old kitten. He had been surrendered to the Humane Society in critical condition and was barely breathing. His name was Zomboy. And somehow, I think with love and nurture, along with some medical attention, they were able to bring Zomboy back from the brink of death. Here's members of that Humane Society talking about getting this little fella back on his feet again.
2: I did not anticipate him making it. He was just lifeless. He was

0: cold to the point where his temperature wouldn't even register on a thermometer. He was pale. He was in his final breaths.
1: I didn't hear a heartbeat, and so we were about to kind of pronounce him dead, and all of a sudden he took one agonal breath.
2: He loves just to play rough, so it's nice that he has a couple older brothers around.
0: The ones that we never forget are the ones that we got too late and couldn't save, so to be able to see him like this today, it's just, he's a miracle kitten.
3: Zomboy was adopted by a member of that Humane Society staff and is thriving and doing well. That one breath at just the right time. That is today's It's All Good, presented by Marlo Ford and Lou Ray from 96.9 WSIG.
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5: All clear out there on the roads. No accidents, no major delays to pass on to you this morning so far. But if you're seeing it and we're not saying it, call the WSVA.
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3: For WSVA News, I'm Lyndon Kaiser. Authorities have determined an alleged second threat to Westwood Hills Elementary School over the weekend was false. During the overnight hours of Saturday, September 5th, the Waynesboro Police Department reportedly received information from out of state about a potential threat to the school for some time today. Throughout the weekend, law enforcement personnel worked with Westwood Hills Elementary officials and other agencies to investigate the alleged threat, specifically to source its origin and locate the suspect. The school's campus was also searched and checked throughout the weekend as a precaution. Yesterday afternoon, Waynesboro police were able to locate the individual with the assistance of Harrisonburg Police Department and determine the alleged threat was indeed false. The investigation continues, and WPD says charges are likely pending.
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7: Some patchy fog around this morning, partly sunny today, high 82. Winds will be south-southwest at 4 to 8 miles per hour. Partly cloudy tonight, low 58. Partly sunny and 86 tomorrow. Thursday, a chance for a thunderstorm and a high at 87. From the News Talk 92.1 and 550 WSVA Weather Center, I'm Frank Wilt.
8: Thanks a lot, Frank. 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

96.9 WSIG, 708 Real Country Tuesday morning with Dave Thomas. Good morning. Hopefully things are going well. Getting back in the swing of things. Hey, are things about to get really loud at work? I'll explain what I'm talking about coming up.

John Conley, Common Man, 713, Real Country Tuesday morning with Dave Thomas. Good morning. Hopefully you had a great Labor Day weekend. Now we got to get back into laboring mode, right? Back into work, back into school, back to the regular routine. Speaking of labor, and having the day off yesterday, if you will. Some people did. I was here working. Some people did. Some people were working yesterday. You might remember a couple of years ago, started hearing this term going around called quiet quitting. It's where people are doing just barely enough of the bare minimum of their job to stay employed. And not necessarily the hopes were that they were to get fired, per se,

0: threw it at the manager's feet, raised both of her middle fingers right in the middle of a crowded store, and went out screaming, walking out in her bra. I know the story reference in this discussion involved someone making an extremely inappropriate final gesture toward their boss. It's like when people go out, they're going to go out making a scene. Going to go out with a bang, so to speak. As a matter of fact, yesterday I was looking at a radio trade social media platform. And there was someone who used to work for a station in our company. Our parent company owns stations all across the country. And in another market from our parent company, this person quit their job on Friday, just walked out unexpectedly. But in the process of doing so, was on the air. They recorded a video of them explaining why they were quitting. And one of the reasons they were quitting was because the parent company, they monitor our social media feed, what we do on our personal accounts. And it's in the handbook. When the company first bought us back in 2015, they came in and said, we encourage you to have social media platforms. We want you to do it. But understand the things you do there can impact our business negatively. And that can be a problem. And this person said that they had to shut down their accounts because they couldn't post the things they wanted to post. And that caused them angst and stress. And so they quit. Walked out. No 2-week notice. Just here. I'm done. So loud quitting apparently is a thing now. Have you seen an example of it where you work yet? If not, be aware. It's a thing and it's building momentum on social media. Can't we all just get along and do our jobs? I'm just trying to feed my family and pay my bills. That's all I want to do. 716, good morning. 96.9 WSIG.
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2: All clear out there on the roads. No accidents, no major delays to pass on to you this morning so far. But if you're seeing it and we're not saying it, call the WSVA.
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0: I wanted to bring my take on real coffee to the community. When I got my Toyota BZ, I realized it had something special, the space to create a mobile espresso bar. 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
3: 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Shenandoah Valley weather.
4: It's a patchy fog around this morning. Partly sunny today. High 82. Winds will be south-southwest at 4 to 8 miles per hour. Partly cloudy tonight. Low 58. Partly sunny and 86 tomorrow. Thursday, a chance for a thunderstorm and a high at 87. 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
5: 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Partly sunny at 58 in Stanton with Brantley Gilbert.
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SIG Real Country Morning Show for Tuesday, 7:31 with Dave Thomas. Hey, coming up on Saturday afternoon, late Saturday afternoon, into the Saturday nighttime, it's the Relay for Life of Shenandoah County going on. It's going to be happening between 4 and 10 at Shenandoah County Park in Maurytown. I'll be the master of ceremonies, so come on out and check out all the fun. It's going to be a lot of fun raising money and awareness, fighting cancer, supporting the American Cancer Society. Relay for Life in Shenandoah County. It's happening Saturday starting at 4. Again, at Shenandoah County Park in Maurytown. I'll see you there. All right, it's time to get into today's Paul Obaugh Ford Bragging Rights Breakfast Quiz, presented by Paul Obaugh Ford in Stanton. Are you ready? On the line today, we've got the exclusive Bragging Rights hat to the first correct caller that has not won from us in the last 30 days. Listen carefully. Here we go. Inside the average American home, you'll find at least four of these. These are small and fit in one hand. And even though they're small, they will range in size. Once again, inside the average American home, you'll find at least four of these. These are small, they fit in one hand, and even though they're small, they can range in size. 540-432-1128, 540-432-1128.

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1: 96.9 WSIG, Eric Church, how about you? 746 Real Country Morning Show. Dave Thomas here playing the Paul Obafor Bragging Rights Breakfast Quiz. Inside the average American home, you'll find at least four of these. These are small, they fit in one hand. Even though these are small, they'll range in size, and they make a distinct sound when you use them. Hello, WSIG. Good morning. What's the answer? Hello, WSIG. Good morning. What's the answer?
2: Coffee mug.
1: It's not a coffee mug. Try again, please. Thank you. Good morning, WSIG. What do you think the answer is?
3: Clippers.
1: What do you mean, clippers?
3: Nail clippers.
1: Nail clippers is exactly right. Who is this?
3: Ed Roach.
1: Hey, Ed, how are you?
3: All right.
1: Where are you calling from this morning?
3: I am calling from Grottoes.
1: All right, Ed and Grottoes, do you think you've got four pairs of nail clippers in your home?
3: Oh, I'm sure.
1: Because we lose them, we can't find them, we buy more, then bam, there they are. We found where we lost them.
3: That's right, and the thing of it is that made it so good for me this morning when you gave out the clue, I was sitting here clipping.
1: So you were in the act at the time?
3: Yes, sir.
1: Perfect. Well, listen, I love it when a plan

0: comes together. All the stars went in alignment for you, Ed, and you've won yourself the exclusive Bragging Rights hat. Congratulations.
1: Yes, sir. Thank you.
0: You're very welcome. Tell us how you spell country in the morning, Ed.
1: W-S-I-G.
0: Attaboy, Ed. Congratulations. Neil Clipper's the correct answer. We'll play again tomorrow morning at 7:30. The Paul Obaugh Ford Bragging Rights Breakfast Quiz from 96.9 WSIG.

0: 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Good morning, Real Country Morning Show with Dave Thomas here on a Tuesday. Trying to get back in the swing of things after the three-day holiday weekend. And I don't know if you've noticed or not, but boy, things are expensive these days. Seems like everything keeps going up and up and up. There's hardly any breaks where they go down. And most of us are making the same money we were making before. That's why Shin Valley Deals is such an awesome way for you to make your money go a little bit farther. You double your investment is the way I like to put it. 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
2: All clear out there on the roads. No accidents, no major delays to pass on to you this morning so far. But if you're seeing it and we're not saying it, call the WSVA.
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0: 30 yards from the public access boat ramp, and with help from the Virginia State Police Dive Unit and the Wintergreen Fire and Rescue's Swiftwater Rescue Unit, extracted the vehicle from the water. Inside, deputies found a deceased man identified as Graham Isaac Bolter from Waynesboro. The body has been transported to the office of the chief medical examiner in Richmond as part of the investigation. Good news in the search for two people reported missing in the Valley. Lucille Eckert in Harrisonburg and Stephen Lamb in Strasburg have both been safely located. For WSVA News, I'm Lyndon Kaiser.
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2: Some patchy fog around this morning, partly sunny today, high 82. Winds will be south-southwest at 4 to 8 miles per hour. Partly cloudy tonight, low 58. Partly sunny and 86 tomorrow. Thursday, a chance.

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Born on this day, 1932, Virginia's own Patsy Cline. 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It's Dave Thomas hanging out. Thanks for being here with us on a Tuesday, trying to get back in the flow of some normalcy now, right? Back to work, back to school, back to routine. Here we go. Coming up, Linda Kaiser going to join us in a few minutes from the newsroom. In other news on the way, maybe today's news stories will save you some hardship, maybe even your life. I'll explain coming up. It's Keith Urban now, WSI.

I'm the one who always said I never needed anyone. The one who never falls in love, look what you've done. I'm the one who takes the love I want and walks away. And broken hearts, well, that's the breaks.

0: 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I'm the one, and sad date on this date in 2017 is the day we lost Don Williams as he passed away.
1: Oh.
0: So we remember him today and every day because he's one of our core artists here, 96.9 WSIG. Good morning, Dave Thomas here with the Real Country Morning Show. Lyndon Kaiser joining me from the newsroom. What's happening?
1: Oh, man, all kinds of things. People all over the place completely confused as to what today is.
0: Okay.
1: Did that strike you at all? I mean, because we were here yesterday, but yeah. Some people think it's Monday.
0: Yeah, exactly. Yeah.
1: Somebody on TV was talking about it being Thursday. It's not Thursday or Monday.
0: No. And it's funny, I read a daily devotion this morning, and it said, you know, don't wish your days away. Don't wish for the weekend. Live today.
1: That is very timely.
0: Get the most out of today, whether it be Monday or Tuesday.
1: That's right. And whether you're enjoying every moment of what's happening this moment,
0: right.
1: Try to redeem the time today.
0: Exactly. All right, it's time now for In Other News, where we bring Lyndon a couple of stories, or a story. Today we've got a couple of stories that we know didn't cross his desk because, A, these are not from this country, but B, because he does the real local news here. And this one potentially, these stories could potentially save your life.
1: Ooh, wow.
0: We've got two stories, identical situations, different outcomes.
1: Hmm.
0: We start in Italy. Police were called to a home because a man had broken in and exhausted himself stealing the things inside. Laid down to take a little nappy and went into a deep sleep.
1: Now, see, it's all that pasta.
0: Yeah.
1: That's what happens to you.
0: He's now going to jail because they found him asleep in somebody's house. With all the things he was stealing right there beside him.
1: He's hugging it like a teddy bear. Necklaces and like cash in his hands.
0: Yeah, essentially, yeah. But he's like, man, this stuff took so much work. I just need a little nappy. I need 5 more minutes, Mom. 5 more minutes.
1: I'll escape later.
0: Next thing you know, he wakes up from a deep sleep going, guess what? You're going to jail. Similar situation, different out.

0: outcome. In Poland, man broke into another man's home. Nobody was home. Mm-hmm. Homeowner comes in and finds Papa Bear in his favorite reclining chair.
1: Uh-oh.
0: Dead.
1: Whoa, dead?
0: Man, apparently they think that his heart started racing, the adrenaline of breaking in. And he needed to sit.
1: I shouldn't laugh.
0: He needed to sit down a bit, and when he did, it killed him.
1: So he gave himself a heart attack
0: breaking into somebody else's house. Yeah. So again, we could save your life by just saying don't break into somebody else's house.
1: Yeah. You know, don't break into somebody's house.
0: Right.
1: Also, you might just have a heart attack breaking into someone's
0: very
1: house.
0: Well,
1: so don't break into someone's
0: house.
1: Or
0: you could exhaust yourself so much that you have to get a little nappy poo in, and next thing you know, you wake up in cell block C, you know.

0: some wigs.
1: Oh, my gosh. Well, hearing that story, I just wondered how old the guy was because, you know, I'm imagining a senior citizen breaking in and having, but, you know, he didn't have to be old.
0: Maybe he was so overcome with grief that he did it, or maybe he's just so excited. Oh, I'm in here. Oh, look at all this stuff. Oh, I can't. Wait. I'm coming, Elizabeth. Down. I'm coming. It's the big one. I'm coming.
1: It's the big one.
0: So just moral of the story, just don't break into people's houses.
1: Yeah, don't do it.
0: It's just not the right thing to do.
1: Just don't do it.
0: Yeah, just don't break in. And don't wish for Thursday. Today's Tuesday.
1: That's right.
0: Even though it feels like Monday for some of you. Yeah. That's why you work on Labor Day, so you know what day it is.
1: That's right. And plus, Thursday's too close to our big gig coming up, Bedazzled
0: yes.
1: Karma.
0: Yeah, Bedazzled Karma weekend. At the Rockingham County Fair.
1: It's going to be a real small crowd.
0: Yeah, exactly. Right. Oh, jeez. Disappointing crowd, too. Yeah. 816, good morning. It's 96.9 WSIG.
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1: All clear out there on the roads. No accidents, no major delays to pass on to you this morning so far. But if you're seeing it and we're not saying it, call the WSVA.
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Good morning, Real Country Morning Show with Dave Thomas. 8:28. Coming up, we're going to take a look at some country music news, notes, and nuggets on the way in just a bit. Right now, Restless Heart, That Rock Won't Roll, 96.9 WSIG.

George Burge and Luke Bryan. It's Ride, Ride, Ride, 834, Real Country Morning Show with Dave Thomas. Hello, good morning. Welcome into another round of country music news, notes, and nuggets out of Nash, Vegas. We start with Lainey Wilson. She is set to return to host the 60th Annual Country Music Association Awards on November the 18th. The show is going to originate at Bridgestone Arena in Nashville and will air on ABC. It'll be Lainey's third season in a row hosting the CMAs. Grand Ole Opry is going to be celebrating Vince Gill's 35th anniversary as a member on October the 17th. Joining Vince for the very special night will be Ricky Skaggs, Patty Loveless, and his wife Amy Grant, amongst others. The Tennessee Volunteers football team has replaced Morgan Wallen's The Way I Talk with a song by Dolly Parton to start the fourth quarter of all their home games this season. The Balls are also honoring Dolly with a special sticker that will be on their helmets for each game this season. Garth Brooks recently played Denver in a surprise show at a bar there, and it caused people to get sick. Well, because it was so hot and there was so many people in there. More than 20 fans were treated for heat exhaustion, and Garth had to stop the show twice so medical crews could assist people in the packed crowd. Randy Travis's new album called Same Old Way is going to be released November the 13th. There'll be 12 tracks on the album that were found and mastered by some folks that used to produce Randy's music. It'll be songs that he recorded between 1986 and 2013 prior to his stroke. Kane Brown said he's moved his family to a new home in Destin, Florida. Says he's moved them there to try to help him

0: and them feel more normal. Roseanne Cash had to postpone some dates last week following an unexpected medical emergency. Her management team says that the 71-year-old is currently recovering under medical supervision and was advised to pause traveling and performing for a bit. Those dates will be made up. And Ty Myers, who opened up for Luke Combs at Scott Stadium back in the spring, he's just become the youngest country artist to headline the Red Rocks Amphitheater out in Colorado. He did so on August 30th. He's only 19 years old. He's the second youngest artist overall behind Billie Eilish to ever be the headliner at that venue. He's got a new album coming out, does Ty Myers, on September the 18th called Two Braids and the Truth.
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3: Okay, today's plan, in, out, 5 minutes. Okay, new plan, just a quick look around, no touching anything. Okay, just picking it up to see it. Okay, well, this is not on my list, but that's okay. Well, neither's that, but neither's that. Wait, how did this get in my hand? You know what? All this is coming home with me.
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1: Okay, today's plan, in, out, 5 minutes. 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Well, neither's that, but neither's that. Wait, how did this get in my hand? You know what? All this is coming home with me.
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96.9 WSIG, Tim McGraw, number one for 1995. She never lets it go to her heart. 8:50, good morning, Real Country. Tuesday morning with Dave Thomas. It may feel like a Monday, but it is Tuesday. If you had the day off yesterday, you're still kind of reeling and trying to figure out what day it is and what date it is. I totally get that. Understand completely. Hey, put this date on your calendar. Circle it on your calendar, if nothing else. September the 24th. It's Thursday. Third annual Valley Cares for Kids Radiothon. Raising money and awareness and everything good we can do for the folks at UVA Health Children's Hospital through Children's Miracle Network. So many families from the Shenandoah Valley have at one point in time been affected by the great work they do, and there's constantly research being done, constantly advancements being made to ensure the quality of life, if not bring cures and remedies to some of the plights that our children may face. And we're asking for your monetary donations on the 24th. We're also asking for some folks to step up and volunteer and help out, work the phone banks here for a little bit too, answer phones for a couple hours. You can read all about the event. 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Third annual Valley Cares for Kids Radiothon, presented by Dairy Queen and Paul Obaugh Ford. And again, all the info is at 96.

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2: Headed southbound on Route 795 in Albemarle County near Thomas Jefferson Parkway. Expect delays due to a crash there. All south lanes are closed at last check. If you're seeing it, we're not saying it, call the

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5: For WSVA News, I'm Lyndon Kaiser. Authorities have determined an alleged second threat to Westwood Hills Elementary School over the weekend was false. During the overnight hours of Saturday, September 5th, the Waynesboro Police Department reportedly received information from out of state about a potential threat to the school for some time today. Throughout the weekend, law enforcement personnel worked with Westwood Hills Elementary officials and other agencies to investigate the alleged threat, specifically to source its origin and locate the suspect. The school's campus was also searched and checked throughout the weekend as a precaution. Yesterday afternoon, Waynesboro police were able to locate the individual with the assistance of Harrisonburg Police Department and determined the alleged threat was indeed false. The investigation continues, and WPD says charges are likely pending.

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96.9 WSIG, just after 9 o'clock with Dave Thomas. Good morning. Coming up in about 12 minutes, we're going to get inside the Real Country Morning Show time capsule. That's on the way for you in just a couple of minutes. Born on this date in 1932 in Winchester, Virginia, the one and only Patsy Cline, 96.9 WSIG.

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1: Here we go, getting inside the Time Capsule for this 8th day of September, as we've been talking about throughout the course of the morning. Born on this date in 1932 in Winchester, Virginia, the one and only Patsy Cline. Of course, Patsy sadly died March 5th, 1963, at the height of her career in a plane crash. On this date in 2013, Carrie Underwood debuted as the voice of NBC's Sunday Night Football theme song, of course, called Waiting All Day for Sunday Night. A couple of sad notes on this date in 2017. We lost the one and only Don Williams, who passed away at the age of 78 at his home in Alabama, known as the gentle giant for the easy temperament. He died after a short illness, had 17 number one country songs. Also on this date in 2017, we lost Troy Gentry, one half of Montgomery Gentry, killed in a helicopter crash in Medford, New Jersey, where the duo was scheduled to perform that evening. The helicopter pilot also died at the scene, and Gentry died as he was being rushed to the hospital. Sad day, sad notes on this date in 2017. And let's liven things up a little bit. Turn the frown upside down. Go back to 1983 for today's number one country song. It's the one and only John Conley. I'm Only in It for the Love. 96.9 WSIG in the Time Capsule.

0: IG, John Conley, number one on this day back in 1983, a song called I'm Only In It For The Love. And I was today years old when I learned this. That song, I'm Only In It For The Love, co-written by a fellow named Rafe Van Hoy, which you probably don't know because I don't know either, Deborah Allen, and Kix Brooks of Brooks and Dunn fame, co-writing that song for John Conley back in 1983, I'm Only In It For The Love. Today's Real Country Morning Show time capsule. We'll do it again tomorrow morning around 9:15 right here on the Real Country Morning Show. It is time now for this week's FFA Creed. 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
1: I'm Kaylee Hatton from the Elkton Middle School FFA chapter. I believe in the future of agriculture, with faith born not of words but of deeds. Achievements won by the present and past generations of agriculturalists. In the promise of better days through better ways. Even as the better things we now enjoy have come to us from the struggles of former years. I believe that to live and work on a good farm or to be engaged in other agricultural pursuits is pleasant as well as challenging. For I know the joys and discomforts of agricultural life. And hold an inborn fondness for those associations which even in hours of discouragement, I cannot deny. I believe in leadership from ourselves and respect from others. I believe in my own ability to work efficiently and think clearly with such knowledge and skill as I can secure. And in the ability of progressive agriculturalists to serve our own and the public interest in producing and marketing the product of our toil. I believe in less dependence on begging and more power in bargaining. In a life abundant in enough honest wealth to help make it so, for others as well as myself. In less need for charity and more of it when needed. In being happy myself and playing square with those whose happiness depends upon me. I believe that American agriculture can and will hold true to the best traditions of our national life. And that I can exert an influence in my home and community which will stand solid for my part in that inspiring task. For the Elkton Middle School chapter, I'm Kaylee Hatton.
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2: Look for partly sunny skies today with temperatures in the low 80s. Tonight, partly cloudy with a low at 58. Tomorrow, partly sunny and 86. A very warm day Thursday. Could see a thunder.

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0: 96.9 WSIG, those fellas played the Rockingham County Fair about a month ago or so. Flatland Cavalry never coming back. Dave Thomas heading out. Lisa Jay's coming in next. She's going to keep the workday flowing with at least 1 hour nonstop country presented by Bel Air at Stoneport in Harrisonburg. I'm back with you tomorrow morning, dark and early at 5:30. We'll do it all over again for a Wednesday, inching our way closer to yet another weekend. Enjoy your day. Be safe as always. I'm thankful to God for the gift of gab. See ya.
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2: Virginia apple growers report a smaller crop compared to previous years. The late spring freeze back in April, it caused widespread loss in tree fruit, including apples. There are, however, some varieties of apples that are being picked now, including Golden Delicious and Jonah Gold. Supplies may be limited. Local farmers are watching corn prices in early September. Number 2 yellow corn is up by 16% over the past 30 days and up 27% from a year ago this week. The State Fair of Virginia will be starting 2 weeks from now, running September 25th through October the 4th. The Giant Pumpkin Weigh-In will be taking place on Saturday, September the 26th. More information about the State Fair of Virginia can be found at the web.
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She came to see him one last time. Oh, and we all wondered if she would. And it kept running through my mind. 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

That is Too Much Fun on 96.9 WSIG. Lisa J in the midday. Hoping you're having just a little bit of fun as you're getting back to work with Earl Thomas Conley on

Kathy Matea on 96.9 WSIG. Lisa J in the midday. So grateful to our friends at Bel Air at Stoneport. 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

Brooks and Dunn, 96.9 WSIG, and Lisa J in the midday, understanding that it might be hard to wrap your head around the fact that Friday is just a few days away. It's kind of a wonky week.

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Thank you for all the hard work that comes with providing for us. We appreciate you. 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She couldn't.

David Lee Murphy and his party crowd on 96.9 WSIG. Lisa J in the midday wondering if you've got just 2 hours to spare to volunteer for the third annual Valley Cares for Kids Radiothon happening September 24th.

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This week's Shen Valley Deal is Greens and Grains. 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

Conway Twitty on 96.9 WSIG, Lisa J in the midday. Back at it on Tuesday. I know it was a long weekend for some people who had the Labor Day weekend off. Maybe you went out clubbing. Maybe you went dancing. Well, there's a new idea among the ladies who like to go out to the clubs and dance without being bothered. You know, guys hitting on you and stuff like that. Some people would call that a bother. Some people would take it as a compliment. But sometimes, well, sometimes you just want to go and hang out with your friends and not have people come up. Hey, can I buy you a drink? Hey, do you want to dance? You're just out with the friends that you went out with. Would you ever go to one of those Halloween stores and grab those nasty dentures? Think of like one of those sets of dentures that the monsters wear where teeth are going in every direction and it's black and orange and yellow and just generally gnarly looking and definitely something you wouldn't want to kiss. There's a new trend among young women going out clubbing where once they get inside, they slap these dentures in their mouth and they get out on the dance floor with their friends. And they feel pretty safe in the assumption that no guy is going to want to come up to me the minute I smile at him when I do it with this gnarly mouth full of teeth. Certainly a very different idea for how to just spend private.

their mouth and they get out on the dance floor with their friends. 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Certainly a very different idea for how to just spend private

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Craig Morgan with a club we'd all like to be members of, the Redneck Yacht Club on 96.9 WSIG. Lisa J. in the midday wondering if you've got a request for the High Noon Saloon. It's just a little over a half an hour away. Would love to hear from you. 540-432-1128. 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

96.9 WSIG knows that cancer has touched almost everyone's life in one way or another. If you want to see how you can help give cancer the boot, well then join Dave Thomas at the annual Shenandoah County Relay for Life event in Morrytown this Saturday at 4. She's

It's the Judds on 96.9 WSIG. Lisa J in the midday wondering, for all my kind-hearted animal lovers out there, if you've ever found something out in the wild and you knew it wasn't going to make it, so you kind of helped it along. Maybe you gave it some water or left out some food. Maybe you put it in a little box and let it warm up. I did that with a field mouse once. So if you're soft-hearted like me, you totally understand what this woman had in mind. She's just walking down the street one day, and she finds a cold baby hedgehog on the pavement. And she did almost everything correctly. She put it in a box, nice and warm, put some cat food in there and just kind of let it be overnight, put it somewhere real quiet. She even avoided touching it or repeatedly checking on it because she didn't want to cause that little baby hedgehog stress. But it didn't really seem like it was doing any better in the morning, so when she got up, she took it to a wildlife hospital, as so many of us would do here in the Shenandoah Valley. You know, you find a lame duck, you take it in, and you say, hey, can you help the duck? So at the wildlife hospital, she was so surprised when the staff said, look, you did almost everything correctly, except for the fact that this isn't really a hedgehog.

0: hedgehog. 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Whoopsie-daisy.
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0: Paul Obaugh Ford, Bragging Rights Breakfast Quiz, was Nail Clippers. We'll play again Wednesday morning around 7:30. Another chance for you to win the exclusive Bragging Rights hat. We'll get your Wednesday started at 5:30 with your first look at traffic and weather. We'll shine the spotlight on bluegrass with Les Irby around 5:30.
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3: Temperatures in the low 80s this afternoon with partly sunny skies, going down to about 58 tonight with partly cloudy skies, and tomorrow partly sunny with a high at 86.

0: this afternoon with partly sunny skies, going down to about 58 tonight with partly cloudy skies, and tomorrow partly sunny with a high at 86. 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
1: Thanks, Frank. It's 77 in McGackie's Hill, and it is the High Noon Saloon. We got Hal Ketchum going out to Shannon in Elkton on 96.9 WSIG. There's an

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Thanks to Richard in Shenandoah for his request for Merle Haggard. Poncho and Lefty on 96.9 WSIG. The High Noon Saloon is all about your requests at 540-432-1128, courtesy of our friends at Dean Brothers Incorporated. 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Hey.

Linda Ronstadt on 96.9 WSIG. Lisa J in the midday confirming with news coming straight from RocktownNow.com, our free online news source. But if you heard about another threat to Westwood Hills Elementary School, it was a false threat, and that person's been arrested.

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0: Rodney Crowell on 96.9 WSIG. Lisa J in the midday sending big love to the Shenandoah Valley. I've never lived anywhere in this country where people's hearts were so big and so generous. Well, this time we're not asking for your money unless you would like to donate. 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On Thursday, September 24th, we're going to have a radiothon running from 6 a.m. to 6 p.m. Sponsored by Dairy Queen and Paul Obaugh Ford. 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It's the third annual Valley Cares for Kids Radiothon, and you can get more details and sign up to volunteer at 969WSIG.com. We sure do appreciate it.
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2: How is the farm economy doing here in September of 26? We find out.

0: out in this report from the American Farm Bureau.
1: The Department of Agriculture released updated farm income numbers this week, and the outlook is still bleak. Faith Parham, an economist for the American Farm Bureau Federation, says the adjustment recalibrates numbers USDA released in February.
2: USDA raised its 2026 net farm income forecast by about $5 billion from its February forecast, and they think it's going to land right around $158 billion.
1: That is a decline from 2025 farm income, which was about $163 billion. Furthermore, production costs continue to climb even as cash receipts increase.
2: So we're continuing to see higher cash receipts in some commodities as prices continue to increase. We continue to see more and more production expenses as well. In fact, they increased their first estimate of production expenses by $15 billion, so continuing to see record production expenses this year.
1: Parham says there's one major lever that Congress can pull to help stabilize the farm economy.
2: Yeah, the biggest thing policymakers can do is pass a full five-year farm bill. We know that the Senate will be considering it when they come back from recess, and so we really encourage lawmakers to continue to work on a farm bill, pass it so we can have a fully modernized, harmonized farm bill that will give some security to farmers and ranchers as they plan ahead.
1: For more information, go to the Intel page at fb.org.

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Zach Top on 96.9 WSIG. Kind of wonder if you were one of the millions of people that mourned when Betty White passed away. Feels like it was just yesterday, but that was back in 2022. She died on New Year's Eve, and her fans handed over $12.7 million to animal shelters in her name. And the whole thing just ran off a hashtag. It was the hashtag Betty White Challenge that asked people to give $5 to a local shelter or rescue on January 17th of 2022. That's the day she would have turned 100. So over 390,000 people donated through Facebook and Instagram, and that's how they raised $12.7 million. It's not all about giving money, though. Sometimes giving a home is what can really help all of these pets, these cats and dogs that are in shelters, including shelters at the RHSPCA. If you've got room in your home for a furry friend, go check out our Pet of the Week at 969WSIG.com. 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

0: and it sure does help the RHSPCA out if you could make just a little room in your home for your next furry best friend.
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Thank you for all you do and taking on the job that most of us don't want to do. 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

WSIG. Lisa J in the midday, wondering if you saw that article where Vince Gill's very talented wife, Amy Grant, was interviewed about when they met. She said, when we got together, it was because he was the kindest person I ever met, and I was so attracted to him, I fell in love with him. I couldn't unknow his kindness. Oh, sweet. Luke Bryan now on SIG.

0: Dolly Parton on 96.9 WSIG. Lisa J in the midday had a great Dolly Parton movie night last night. Netflix finally got their hands on the movie 9 to 5, you know. Dolly, Lily Tomlin, Jane Fonda, Dabney Coleman from 1980. It reminded me, like, yes, I knew it was a comedy, but I forgot how campy and ridiculous that movie was, with three fed-up corporate office workers who deal with a sexist, egotistical boss like Dabney Coleman and fantasize about getting revenge before accidentally turning their daydreams into a real-life story. Treat yourself if you've got Netflix. It so reminded me, because my mom was a secretary when I was a kid, of all the BS that she had to put up with when she was doing it. She loved that movie, and maybe you do too. Go check it out on Netflix, 9 to 5.
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2: Virginia apple growers report a smaller crop compared to previous years. The late spring freeze back in April, it caused widespread loss in tree fruit, including apples. There are, however, some varieties of apples that are being picked now, including Golden Delicious and Jonah Gold. Supplies may be limited. Local farmers are watching corn prices in early September. Number 2 yellow corn is up by 16% over the past 30 days and up 27% from a year ago this week. The State Fair of Virginia will be starting 2 weeks from now, running September 25th through October the 4th. The Giant Pumpkin Weigh-In will be taking place on Saturday, September the 26th. More information about the State Fair of Virginia can be found at the website.
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0: Joe DiMassina on 96.9 WSIG, Lisa J in the midday. Coming up in about 6 minutes, we're going to talk about how just mishearing one word entirely changed this celebrity's life. That's coming up after Riley Green on SIG.
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0: You remember Slim Pickens, right? Well, I wonder if you know that when he enlisted in the U.S. Army during World War II, he told the recruiter that his profession was rodeo. Well, the recruiter misheard it as radio, and Slim Pickens spent the entirety of the war stationed at a Midwestern broadcast station. Just that one word that was misheard, rodeo instead of radio. But that's before Hollywood found him. And then once he enlisted, that one misheard word changed everything. No cavalry, no combat, just a broadcast booth in the Midwest, far from the action. And he never corrected it. Maybe he just figured that the Army had its own logic, or maybe he just rolled with it like any good cowboy would.
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2: 96.9 WSIG, Shenandoah Valley weather.
3: Temperatures in the low 80s this afternoon with partly sunny skies, going down to about 58 tonight with partly cloudy skies, and tomorrow partly sunny with a high at 86.

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1: Thanks, Frank. It's 82 in Waynesboro, and now we're getting back to the music. Got Judd's coming up, Ricky Van Shelton and Eddie Rabbit right now, Garth Brooks and Rodeo on 96.9 WSIG.
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Driving My Life Away with Eddie Rabbit on 96.9 WSIG. Lisa J in the midday, hoping that you can join our friend Dave Thomas at the annual Shenandoah County Relay for Life event. That's coming up this Saturday at Shenandoah County Park in Moreytown, starting at 4 p.m. Opening ceremonies take place at 5 with our very own Dave from the Real Country Morning Show. He's the MC. 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

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That's when the third annual Valley Cares for Kids Radiothon is happening. And if you've got just 2 hours to volunteer that day, anytime between 6 a.m. and 6 p.m., we'd love to hear from you. 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

0: the Oak Ridge Boys on 96.9 WSIG. Lisa J in the midday, wishing that the world worked a little bit more like this than the struggle that we have calling insurance companies and dealing with insurance. I know I'm not alone in the frustration of how many hours and minutes you can waste in your life being on the phone to try to get things cleared or make sure that something is covered. Well, this story is about a man who couldn't afford his prostate surgery that he needed. So his sweet and lovely urologist performed the operation for free. Well, the man who got the surgery for free just couldn't let that stand. So weeks later, he returned with the only gift that he could afford, two chickens that he had raised himself. There's a great picture with the urologist, the two chickens, and the man, healthy, standing at his side. Gotta be honest, might be old school, but that's the kind of world that I want to live in. How about you?
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Dave, work alongside Lisa, drive home with RJ, and turn out the lights with Robbie. 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

0: Tim McGraw on 96.9 WSIG. That was Where the Green Grass Grows. And there is no grass growing under this guy's feet. RJ Kelly is up next with your ride home. Now, Ashley McBride on WSIG.
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96.9 WSIG. It is just after 3 o'clock. Hey, RJ Kelly checking in. Hope you had a great Labor Day weekend. We're inside another hour of back-to-back country and Merle Haggard. Here's Big City on WSIG.

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Thank you for working to teach us all we need to know to make the world a better place. 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

0: 96.9 WSIG, Josh Ross, and Hate How You Look. It's RJ Kelly. Heads up on this. The annual Shenandoah County Relay for Life event is coming up on Saturday at Shenandoah County Park in Murraytown, starting at 4 in the afternoon, with the opening ceremonies taking place at 5. And our very own Dave Thomas from the Real Country Morning Show here on WSIG will be your host, the MC this year. So certainly I hope that you'll make plans to attend and find out more about how you can help give cancer the boot.
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2: Headed southbound on Route 795 in Albemarle County near Thomas Jefferson Parkway. Expect delays due to a crash there. All south lanes are closed at last check. If you're seeing it, we're not saying it, call the WS.

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2: The answer to Tuesday morning's Paul Obaugh Ford Bragging Rights Breakfast Quiz was nail clippers. We'll play again Wednesday morning around 7:30. Another chance for you to win the exclusive Bragging Rights hat. We'll get your Wednesday started at 5:30 with your first look at traffic and weather. We'll shine the spotlight on bluegrass with Les Irby around 5:35.
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96.9 WSIG, RJ Kelly playing a back-to-back. Got Don Williams coming up in the next 15 minutes. Hang on for Lainey Wilson and Kenny Rogers right after Sarah Evans on WSIG.

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1: WSIG, Don Williams, good old boys like me. It is RJ Kelly and Dave Thomas from the Real Country Morning Show, going to be broadcasting live at Rockingham Co-op on South High Street in Harrisonburg on Friday from 11 till 1. Just a heads up on this, it's their annual hunting sale, and you're going to find great deals on everything that you need for the upcoming hunting season. 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
3: 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I don't see a single problem or anything on I-81 or I-64. I did have someone call in and say there is a problem on Route 11 in the Verona area, so you may have a slowdown there. So keep that in mind. But if you're seeing it and we're not saying it, please let us know. Call the WSBA Traffic and News Tip Line at 540-214-2500. 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
4: How is the farm economy doing here in September of 26? We find out in this report from the American Farm Bureau.
5: The Department of Agriculture released updated farm income numbers this week, and the outlook is still bleak. Faith Parham, an economist for the American Farm Bureau Federation, says the adjustment recalibrates numbers USDA released in February.
6: USDA raised its 2026 net farm income forecast by about $5 billion from its February forecast, and they think it's going to land right around $158 billion.
5: That is a decline from 2025 farm income, which was about $163 billion. Furthermore, production costs continue to climb even as cash receipts increase.
6: So we're continuing to see higher cash receipts in some commodities as prices continue to increase. We continue to see more and more production expenses as well. In fact, they increased their first estimate of production expenses by $15 billion, so continuing to see record production expenses this year.
5: Parham says there's one major lever that Congress can pull to help stabilize the farm economy.
6: Yeah, the biggest thing policymakers can do is pass a full five-year farm bill. We know that the Senate will be considering it when they come back from recess, and so we really encourage lawmakers to continue to work on a farm bill, pass it, so we can have a fully modernized, harmonized farm bill that will give some security to farmers and ranchers as they plan ahead.
5: For more information, go to the Intel page at fb.org.

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0: 96.9 WSIG, Alan Jackson. Don't rock the jukebox. It is RJ Kelly. And we've got another outstanding ShenValleyDeals.com offer for you, and you know, which is no surprise because they're all outstanding, but this one will go live Friday morning at 9 o'clock. 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
2: Updating on traffic this hour, I-81 and I-64 look amazingly free and clear, so you don't have to worry about a thing there. However, we did have a caller come in and report a problem on Route 11. It's right in between Fort Defiance and Verona itself. There is a traffic has come to a crawl right through there. We're not quite sure why. But if you're heading that way, you might want to find an alternate route. That's all we have to say. But if you're seeing it,

96.9 WSIG, latest from Luke Holmes called Be By You. It is RJ and Kelly playing them back to back for you. Got Straight coming up in the next 15 minutes. Luke Bryan and Cash, and right after the Desert Rose Band on WSIG.

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0: 96.9 WSIG Straits. Baby Blue. It's RJ Kelly. We are looking forward to this, and we certainly hope that you are too. 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
2: Updating on traffic this hour, looks like there's a problem at Route 654 in Augusta County in the vicinity of Foley Mills Station Road. That's Springfield Lane area, Route 800 North and South. Motors can expect delays due to a disabled tractor trailer. All east lanes are closed and all west lanes are closed at that point. The only other thing I see is a tractor trailer that's disabled on I-64, and I believe that's in the eastbound corridor at mile marker 123. Nope, it's a westbound corridor at mile marker 123.1 in Albemarle County. You can expect

0: some delays there, but the west right shoulder is the only thing closed. Traffic is getting by there, so I wouldn't worry too much about that. That's all I'm seeing. If you're seeing it, we're not seeing it, give us a call at the WSVA Traffic and News Tip Line at 540-214-2500, and be sure to let us know what's going on out there.
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3: It'll be partly cloudy tonight with a low temperature in the upper 50s. Looking ahead to Wednesday, it's going to be mostly sunny tomorrow with a high temperature in the upper 80s, close to 88, maybe 89. Winds for agricultural spraying out of the south at 5 to 9 miles per hour. Cloud cover tomorrow will range between 25% and 55% for most of the day. Conditions for field work should be good. The overnight low Wednesday night at 65. Thursday is shaping up to be a good day for making hay, but, and this is a big but if you're making hay, there's a 40% chance of rain Thursday afternoon, increasing to 70% Thursday night. Your high temperature on Thursday at 89, the overnight low at 64. Friday should be partly sunny and 81, while Saturday will be mostly cloudy. And
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0: WSIG Mount Jackson, Harrisonburg. It's 5 o'clock and it's quitting time. 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

96.9 WSIG. It's just after 5 o'clock. I am RJ Kelly. Good news for Kenny Chesney fans. He's got a brand new album. It's going to be out September 25th. It's titled Silver Sands Marina. And this

0: 96.9 WSIG, Tracy Lawrence, Sticks and Stones. It is RJ Kelly. You can text us anytime using the Jeans Plumbing WSIG text line. We have some texting regulars, and we love it when you check in, for sure. The number is 540-432-1128, and check out Jeans Plumbing in Edinburgh at jeansplumbing.net. Straight ahead, spotlight on bluegrass with our very own in-house bluegrass specialist, Les Irby, the Hillbilly DJ, because we all need a little bluegrass in our day. Absolutely right. It's brought to you by Marlo Ford in Luray, and it's coming up.
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2: Updating on traffic this hour, looks like there's a problem on Keezletown Road. That would be Virginia 276, right in Augusta County, right in the vicinity of Pence Lane. That's at Route 824 North and South. Motorists can expect delays due to a vehicle crash. All the north lanes are closed and all the south lanes are closed. So if you're heading that way, you might want to find an alternate route. And if you're seeing it, we're not seeing it, give us a call at the WSV Traffic and News Tip Line at 540-214-2500. Be sure to let us know what's going on.
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4: Partly cloudy tonight with a low at 58. Tomorrow, partly sunny with a high at 86. Thursday, a humid day, partly sunny with thunderstorms and a high at 87.

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96.9 WSIG. Thanks for making us the Valley's number one for real country. It is RJ Kelly. Got Foster and Lloyd coming up in the next 15 minutes. John Denver in there. And Dirk Bentley right after Merle Haggard now.

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Thank you for your service and sacrifice. You are appreciated here. 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

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Member Lisa J takes all your requests and dedications for the High Noon Saloon every weekday right here on WSIG, powered by our good friends at Dean Brothers Incorporated.

0: 96.9 WSIG, Foster and Lloyd, crazy over you. It's RJ Kelly. And the annual Shenandoah County Relay for Life event is coming up this weekend on Saturday at Shenandoah County Park in Morrytown, starting at 4 in the afternoon, with the opening ceremonies taking place at 5. And our very own Dave Thomas from the Real Country Morning Show will be the MC this year. So we certainly hope that you'll make plans to attend and stop by and find out how you can help give cancer the boot.
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2: Updating on traffic this hour, looks like there's a problem on Kieseltown Road. That would be Virginia 276, right in Augusta County, right in the vicinity of Pence Lane. That's at Route 824 north and south. Motorists can expect delays due to a vehicle crash. All the north lanes are closed and all the south lanes are closed. So if you're heading that way, you might want to find an alternate route. And

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0: 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RJ Kelly with you in the music. 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

96.9 WSIG and the best country music ever made. I am RJ. Kelly Statler is coming up in the next 15 minutes. Hang on for Sammy Kershaw and Reba right after Rascal Flatts on WSIG. I said

96.9 WSIG, another chance for you to take a crack at the Paul Obaugh Ford Bragging Rights Breakfast Quiz coming up tomorrow morning at about 7:30 with Dave Thomas.

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On Sunday nights from 8 to 10 p.m., WSIG goes outlaw. It's Red Dirt Proud with J.B. Cloud. You'll hear music from artists like Cody Jinx, Tyler Childers, Brandi Carlile, plus outlaw tracks from Cody Johnson, Park McCollum, and Chris Stapleton. On Saturday nights, we go blue, and on Sunday nights, we go red.

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5: Partly cloudy tonight with a low at 58. Tomorrow, partly sunny with a high at 86. Thursday, a humid day, partly sunny with thunderstorms and a high at 87. From the News Talk 92.1 and 550 WSVA Weather Center, I'm Frank Wilt.
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